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6: Yeah. Hey, hey, hey. Hey, well.

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You know, listen, a few years ago, certain people could ruin your whole day. They can have you sitting there overthinking, maybe emotional, reacting, even

0: 5'9".
1: There comes a point in life where you stop feeling the need to prove who you are to people committed to misunderstanding you. I know you've seen this all over social media, right? Sounds cliche, but honestly, that's freedom. Because not every battle deserves your energy. And not every opinion deserves your attention. And not every negative situation deserves access to your spirit, honey. Let them things bounce off of you, okay? It says a lot more about the other people than it does you. And healing, it's realizing that your power was never in reacting louder. Your power is in knowing exactly who you are without needing outside validation to confirm it. There's a lot of people out there acting like minions because they want others to be like, oh, you're doing good. You don't need that. Listen, some people want a reaction because chaos is the only way they feel connected to you. That's all they know. But that's not your problem, that's their problem. And when you've really grown, you stop feeding dysfunction. You stop arguing with people who already decided not to see your heart correctly, okay? So protect your light differently today. And that's what you've been doing, so stay on it. Listen, don't

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1: 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So I was like, listen, I got the keyword that you need coming up this hour. So charge your cell phone, get your life in order, make us your number in preset, and don't move. It's coming up next.

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1: Outbound 5 is slowing down, getting past Sac International. Got a crash there that ended up in the center divide. Beyond that, you got a crash still clearing near Arena Boulevard. Eastbound Business 80 is solid from 50 through the merge with Eastbound 80. Still got a crash clearing near Greenback. That's traffic. I'm John Yazel.
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Little John and Pitbull, we're talking about the I'm Back Tour Toyota Amphitheater next Saturday. Plus, we're going to throw in some passes for Dana Cortez and DJ Automatics. Pre-show meet and greet with Little John, courtesy of our good friends at Live Nation. 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

Baby Keem, that's my joint. Every time this record comes on, it just makes me want to cruise down the highway and just, you know, chilling, like chilling, riding type vibes, man. It's 102.5 KSFM, Tasha Makia, all over your radio with the hookup that you've been asking for. So next Saturday,

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1: Eastbound Business 80 still slow and go from 50 all the way to the merge with eastbound 80. Still got a crash clearing near Greenback that's slowing you down. Southbound 5, that's slow getting past Sac International. Got a crash there in the center divide clearing. Also another crash into Thomas clearing near Arena Boulevard. That's traffic. I'm John Yazel.
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0: Nowadays, everybody wanna talk like they got something to say, but nothing comes out when they move their lips, just a bunch of gibberish. Back like they forgot about
1: 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I mean, everything from concerts at the park, of course, you know, all the news that you can use, giveaways, and all that good stuff, man. Tasha Makia holding you down. Happy Thursday, the pregame for Friday, man. Of course, everybody's been buzzing about your girl, Kehlani, doing big things, getting ready to hit the road on this tour, and I'm excited about it.

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I shouldn't have to for free. 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
2: 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You know what I'm saying? You got Wham, you got Billy in this. You know what I'm saying?
3: 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While they watching us win. Another anthem upon the end.

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FM Concerts in the Park is going down. Are you ready? Every Friday in May and June at 10th and J in downtown Sac. Make some noise. Next Friday, it's all about the Soul

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No, she thinks she me when she driving the sport. 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Lit up the city when I got a torch. I went and got it, I didn't have a choice. I'm from the dirty, we took the north. Step on the, I can't show no remorse. Straight in the streets when I jump out the porch. Yeah, Mrs.

Concerts in the Park is going down. Are you ready? Every Friday in May and June at 10th and J in downtown Sac. Make some noise. Next Friday, it's all about the souls of

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1: Are you allowed to talk about how attractive someone else is in front of the person you're with? I think the answer can be yes in some cases, no in others. I do think, though, men feel very differently about this than we do. And I normally don't generalize, but I know for a fact Otto can talk to me about someone being pretty. I'm not so sure me saying someone's hot is a good thing. So what do you think about your man? Could you say, ooh, look at that hot man. Would he be okay with it? 877-730-DCS1. Let's have this convo when we come back.
0: Is it going down?
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0: You're about to find out.
1: There are certain things that Otto can say to me that I could never say to him. He can come to me and say, well, first of all, let me tell you what I could never say to him. Man, he's so hot.
2: Oh.
1: If you say that to your husband, did you see how handsome that guy is? I will go to brunch and have fun with my girls or go out or whatever. And we're like, oh, did you see him? He's so cute. Oh my gosh, this and that. Don't you dare say that to your husband, even though Otto will sometimes tell me, oh, she's so pretty. Doesn't bother me even a little bit. I'll be like, who? Oh, she is. She's just gorgeous.
2: Well, I think that's just a way of describing somebody. If somebody's a beautiful person or a beautiful woman.
1: I agree, Otto. I'm agreeing with you.
2: It. Yeah.
1: However, I'm saying if I was to tell you, let's just say, I don't know, somebody wants
2: to. I don't want to hear it. I already know. Yeah.
1: See, you don't even want to pretend that we're there.
2: I mean, I know when somebody's a good looking person. I just don't need you to acknowledge it, like lustfully, I guess.
1: How is saying someone is good looking, if I say to Otto, oh, he's handsome, how is that lustful?
2: No, there's nothing wrong with that. It's just being like, but oh, he's so hot. Now that's different. That.
1: But if I said he's handsome, I already know you. You'd be like, oh, you think he's good looking? Anytime that person would come around, he'd be like, oh, there comes Mr. Good Looking. I already know.
2: Yeah, I kind of sound like a catty woman.
3: Well, no.
1: Women aren't catty. It's all we're men. Reacting to men. No,
3: that's all. I would, if that situation happened, I would say, Dana, just don't say anything. You got to, exactly. I agree with you in the sense that you can't always control what flows through your mind, but you can govern your thoughts and control what comes out of your mouth. I've dated all women. I've dated bisexual women who were into other women. So that was fun until it wasn't, right? That was like, yeah, we could check out
1: great
3: all
1: great dream till your dream turns into a nightmare.
3: Until you get left out, yeah. And then on the opposite side, I dated women who were like looking at me to see if I was looking at other women.
1: Extremely jealous, kind of concerned, a little more conservative.
3: And it's just it's always better to keep your thoughts to yourself. Because then also, Dana, what you're going to do now is automatic's going to build up this dream man in his head. And whenever you're out, have you ever done that automatic where you're with your girl? You go, oh, I bet you think he's hot. And then it's like, you just checking
2: I would
3: him
2: never
3: out.
2: Do that, Anthony.
1: Otto, I only have eyes for you.
2: Better.
1: I really think, I hope you take this in the best way possible. As you've gotten older, you've gotten so much better looking. You've always been cute.
3: Now it sounds like you're
2: ugly when you married me.
3: No, I didn't.
1: No, you were not ugly at all. Absolutely not. But there's something about you maturing that I just feel like you've just gotten so sexy.
3: We fathered your child.
1: Well, that was even before he fathered my child.
2: I also lost 50
1: before
2: pounds.
1: That.
3: Oh, yeah.
2: Yeah, that helped.
1: Yeah, when we got married, he was a little heavier. I just know what to say in the way that is going to make my partner feel confident.
3: Yeah.
1: That's my job, is to make Otto feel confident. He already knows he and
2: do
1: I can
2: I make
1: sit
2: you
1: around.
2: Feel confident?
1: Yeah, you
2: okay,
1: do.
2: Good.
1: You and I can sit around and talk about beautiful women all day because I love staring at beautiful women.
3: Mm.
1: You work with a lot of beautiful women. You know, you DJ for the NBA, so there's beautiful dancers. Oh, I went to go help host judge. I was like, man, these women, my knees were hurting. I wasn't even participating. I was like, how are they doing all this? And afterward, I was like, oh, she's so beautiful. She's so talented, like that kind of thing. And it doesn't bother me. But I know for a fact that you would be a little disturbed if I just went around and said, look how good looking he is. It would throw you off a little bit.
2: I'll admit it.
1: Because, that's who you are as a person. Be kind to your partner and try to help them.
3: And buy sunglasses. Sunglasses fix everything.
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3: 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Traffic.
4: Eastbound Business 80 still slow and go from 50 all the way to the merge with eastbound 80. Still got a crash clearing near Greenback that's slowing you down. Southbound 5, that's slow getting past Sac International. Got a crash there in the center divide clearing. Also another crash in the Thomas clearing near Arena Boulevard. That's traffic. I'm John Yazel.

0: 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The next thing you know, it's a thing. Canva, the thing that makes anything a thing.
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1: They arrived in Germany under a cloud. Hachipoli, the match-fixing scandal, had just broken in Italy, threatening to demote Juventus and disgrace the league. Several squad members faced charges back home. Coach Marcelo Lippi turned isolation into fuel. Italy played pragmatically, ruthlessly. Goalkeeper Gianluigi Buffon conceded just 2 goals all tournament, 1 penalty, 1 own goal. They beat Germany in the semifinal at extra time. Fabio Grosso curling home a beauty in the final minute. Then France in Berlin. Penalties. Grosso again. The last kick. Trezeguet missed. Italy's 4th World Championship. The squad lifted the trophy and dedicated it to the country, to the league, to the friends back home waiting for verdicts.
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Concerts in the Park is going down. Are you ready? 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

0: 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Traffic.
1: Eastbound business 80 still slow and go from 50 all the way to the merge with eastbound 80. Still got a crash clearing near Greenback that's slowing you down. Southbound 5, that's slow getting past Sac International. Got a crash there in the center divide clearing. Also another crash in Natomas clearing near Arena Boulevard. That's traffic. I'm John Yazel.
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3: Okay, so we had a big garage sale, and my daughter, Stasia, who is the Facebook Marketplace queen, suggested that we advertise there. And it worked, right? It worked. Everybody came to the garage sale, but there were some different kind of folks that showed up. I'm not going to lie, but we made a lot of money, Otto.
4: We'll just call them different.
3: Okay, and what really threw me off is Otto, he insisted on having a firearm inside the garage. And I'm like, what are you doing? You said, we have cash, we have all these items, I don't know. Everything was fine.
4: You don't got to get ready if you stay ready, Dana.
3: Ridiculous, but it ended up being okay, right?
4: Yeah.
3: We have a caller who wants to talk about Facebook and offer up. Miss Rachel, you said you're into shopping and selling on these sites, correct?
5: Yes. So I am a shopper, but I have had some moments where I've gotten scared before.
3: What happened?
5: So I was talking to one person about getting her Cricut for $50. Yeah. And I was like, this is great, all that. And then she tells me that her husband can go and meet me instead and then sends me to a parking garage on my college campus.
3: No!
4: Whoa. That sounds sketch.
5: I called one of my coworkers and I was like, I know you're off right now. Can I borrow you for just like 10 minutes? And she said, absolutely. So we went over there together. Everything was fine. But we were both like, why are we going into a parking garage when originally the address was a completely different spot in town?
3: So why was it that you had to go there? Was it just a change of plans for them? Was her husband working there? Like, what was the scenario?
5: Her husband works there and that's just where he parks the car because he didn't realize that he

0: also had it in his car because someone didn't show up to the last time that they tried to sell it.
1: Well, yeah, because they're trying to meet in sketchy garages.
2: That's what I was going to say. The whole thing just sounds so spooky.
3: Sounds like someone's trying to steal you.
2: And shout out to your friend, girl, because I would have been like, no.
3: You're not taking both of us.
2: I'm like, Rachel, do you not see the red flags?
0: Exactly. And I was like, I promise it's all going to be fine. I'm like, it's good.
2: And if it wasn't, nobody will ever know. I mean, it's a random parking garage.
1: A $50 cricket, you can't pass that up at all.
2: I guess. I mean, have you ever sold anything on Facebook Marketplace or OfferUp?
0: I have sold dresses on Facebook Marketplace, but that's really about it. And everybody that got it was like about my age, in my area, or they already like knew me, so it was all good.
2: So I sold a bunch of dresses at this garage sale. I do, when we go host big events or something, I'll get a big dress. And then I'll donate it either to charity or if I have some left over. This one, this photographer lady came through.
3: Oh, I forgot about that.
2: And bought four dresses and now she uses them to take photos of either quinceañeras or sweet 16s or even just somebody wants to take a fancy photo shoot.
3: Basically all Dana's dresses from the Oscars or the Grammys or whatever, MTV or
2: she
3: something.
2: She got a great deal too. I think I sold them all for like $200.
1: Oh, hey now.
3: And they were not $200 when we bought them.
2: No, they weren't. Well, Rachel, thank you for sharing your spooky story. Tis the season. And I'm glad you're safe, girl. Season. Love you. Bye.
0: Thank you. Bye, all.
2: Yeah, there's no way I'm showing up. Hey, can you come to this random parking
1: lot? Yeah, her friend's,
2: and then
1: her friend's better than me, because I would have been like, I'll just buy you a new one.
2: My Latina friends would have been like, girl, we are not going there. It's not happening. Hi, I'm sorry you had to hold so long. Floyd, what are your thoughts on the Facebook Marketplace and OfferUp and shopping and selling on these apps and sites?
4: So I'm calling about the Facebook Market, and I called before. So
2: okay, tell
4: so
2: me.
4: So as you know, like, I'm already in law enforcement.
2: Yes.
4: So when you're going to go sell, and my opinion's on that, if you're going to go sell something, I would highly recommend going to a local police station.
3: That
4: is the safest place you can ever do. We can do it, and we always encourage people to do that. Because, you're able to go to Starbucks or a Shell, but the sad truth is we live in a time and place that people just don't care anymore if you're in public.
2: Mm-hmm, mm-hmm.
4: They're going to rob you day and night.
2: I never even thought about that, Floyd. Go to the police, go to a fire department, police station down the street, or police station, I guess, is even better.
3: Yeah,
2: right. Like you said.
4: And if it's also too, if it's like a very heavy item, charge them like a small convenience fee for the hauling fee. Like I'm telling you right now, because if it's, you're not to take your time to go and haul it for a big item, and I can guarantee you, majority of the time they're going to agree on the price because people are going to buy things cheap no matter what.
2: Mm-hmm, no matter what. Yeah, and I don't know if you heard this earlier, but Otto, we did this, right? We had a garage sale and, you know, we invited the whole world on Facebook Marketplace and he kept his firearm. And I was like, I just think this is stupid. But he said, we have a lot of cash. We have a lot. And everything was fine.
3: It's like
2: fine.
3: She said, people are willing to take what they can. And you got to be careful.
2: I mean, I forgot about it after a while, but at first I was a little disturbed. But do you think that that's smart or do you think that's not smart?
4: Honestly, I'm going to be honest. It's not, in my opinion, it's not smart because you're inviting someone to your home and they're going to think that you're still living there and they're going to see the amount of items that you have. And again, people will rob you day and night. It doesn't matter what time.
2: Well, we moved out, girl, so.
4: but still, like, for example, if you were to still live there, I'd rather y'all be safe than something happening to y'all.
2: Yeah, okay.
3: Thank you.
2: Well, maybe it was a good idea he had that firearm then. All right, Floyd, we love you. Thank you. Bye.
4: We love you too. Bye-bye.
2: Great advice. I didn't even think about that. Meeting somebody at a police station.
1: Man.
2: Safest place on the planet.
3: I mean, it keeps everything on the up and up.
2: Yes.
1: Now I need something to sell or something to buy, whatever it is. I don't even know what it is. I just want to buy something.
3: You want to go to the police station and go sell something?
1: Who wants to sell me something?
2: And then when they're like, what are you doing here? Floyd told us. Floyd told us to come here. Floyd who? She doesn't ever tell us her last name because she wants to remain anonymous. All right. We do have a podcast. It is free on all platforms. More radio. Turn it up and we'll be right back. 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
2: Dak Prescott, quarterback for the Dallas Cowboys, was spotted out with one of the women who was supposed to be a bridesmaid in his wedding to Sarah Ramos, the mother of his children. What are we doing, Dak? We already have enough bad luck with stupid Jerry Jones, and here you go. I mean it. I am so disappointed in the fact that he was out with somebody who was supposed to be in his wedding party. This is why I'm certain now that Sarah broke things off. Like, come on, man.
3: Well, so the woman he's been hanging or seen out with,
2: Caitlin Rance,
3: is a friend of his from Mississippi State. They went to college together and they've stayed close friends. And she has made it very clear that she is very single and that she has a very active Raya dating app account, which is very exclusive.
2: Well, yeah. Here she is responding to all the allegations that she was out with Dak.
4: I think that this is the opportunity to make sure that everyone knows that I am single. I have a very active Raya profile, and we're just here to have a good time.
2: Mm-hmm. I'm sure you had a good time out with Dak Prescott. So
3: she was at a PBR event with them too.
2: Yeah, they were out. Like, they're definitely dating. I know she's single. She's saying she's single, but he obviously likes her.
5: Her and Dak are having a lot of fun right now. They technically moved all the other drama out the way in their eyes, and this is a good situation, I think, for Dak and Dallas Cowboy fans as an organization going forward, because every good athlete needs a dark cheating scandal during the offseason.
2: Talking about, Anthony?
5: Because currently, right now, besides football, Dak Prescott is the chunky soup guy. You know? That's all he's known for. What else does he have? But this, I like this style of Dak Prescott. I didn't know you're this aggressive.
2: I think that when you talk about winners, you think of Steph Curry. Faithful. Okay? You talk about winners, you think about, Simone Biles. She's faithful. Athletes. That's what I'm talking about. You can't be a winner and be unfaithful. LeBron James, faithful.
5: Let's go back to the heydays of the Dallas Cowboys. Mike Irvin actually
3: not faithful. Invested a
5: and very winning, dude. You know,
2: we must all go to confession after that.
3: My mom goes to confession enough for all of us, including those athletes. Okay,
2: we'll be back after this. Brought to you by Uber. Request a ride today.
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1: Do you remember the other day we were talking about don't come to work and bring all those germs to work? I came to work and I brought all the germs. Good morning. It's the Dana Cortez Show. My name is Dana Cortez.
2: DJ Automatic.
3: My name is Anthony A.
1: Okay, so I came to work and I felt like I was going to die. And I mean, I have something called norovirus. Didn't know what it was. I just knew I was sick and I couldn't keep anything down. But you know why I came to work? Because I care about this show that much. And our boss was like, you have to go in. He didn't actually say that.
2: No, he did not say that.
1: He did not say that. But I could tell you can't be sick right now. Like,
2: I could tell he was bothered by your sickness.
1: Yes.
2: And he wasn't exactly sure if it was a real sickness because we're coming off of a holiday weekend.
1: And let me tell you something.
2: Oh.
1: I never, ever, all year long, everybody here in the studio, I like to brag a little. We all take vitamins and stuff. We don't call in. We only take our vacations twice a year. Long vacations at that, summer and winter. That's it. But honey baby, your girl was on the ground here in the studio. I was like in a fetal position, curled up. You might not have noticed it on the radio. I can talk about it now because I'm not going to throw up. But for the past 2 days, it has been like just so bad.
3: Hold on, let's back it up a little bit. We weren't like your sickness at all. I don't think anybody from me, JR, to Jack, we just had to go into our Dana is sick drill.
1: Dana is sick drill. What does that mean, Anthony?
3: That was a whole different scenario. It meant a lot of me and Jack quickly but efficiently yelling at each other. Shout out producer Jack for holding it down.
2: Oh, darn, I missed that. I had to take care of my sick wife.
1: And Otto couldn't even yell at me because he felt so bad. He just reminded me yesterday. He's like, you know you haven't eaten in 2 days. And I said, what?
2: Oh.
1: Well, I need more norovirus.

0: sure you're down a few pounds, but it also got me in the kitchen. And Aunt, you will be very proud of me. I made a soup last night. I made caldo.
1: He made caldo. Yep. He did. Tell him how you made it, though. Audie, gotta tell
0: him. I did potatoes first, and then I did chicken. And what else did I put in there? I put in onion, peas, corn, green chili, serrano.
2: Automatic. Is this up there with the other dishes? I haven't heard about this famous soup or caldo that you make. I've heard of the mac and cheese, and I've heard of the breakfast burritos.
0: It was the first time I've ever done it. So this is but it was pretty good for the first time, I'll say that.
1: It was. And yes, I had to go help him.
0: She had to put the bouillon in there.
1: Yeah, I put chicken bouillon. I went in and I was the sous chef.
0: Yeah, she was flavoring it for me.
1: But it was good.
2: Man,
1: stuff.
2: Dana must have really been sick if she was taking the back seat in the kitchen.
0: That's how sick she was, eh?
1: Think about that. It was horrible. But hey, we're here today. So what do we have for National Day, Anthony A?
2: It is National Heat Awareness Day.
1: This is important. You know, you don't even have to be super hot to have like a heat stroke because of a lack of water and dehydration. People go hiking all the time and they don't take water with them. Be careful and make sure kids drink water.
0: Hydrate.
1: Yes, for sure.
2: Especially if you're standing next to me.
1: Anthony.
2: Oh. I thought that was going to be funnier. It was not. But something that's going to help me recover. Something that's going to help me recover. Biscuits. It's National Biscuit Day.
0: Dana? You know the way to my wife's heart, don't you?
1: I'm hot for biscuits, let me tell you. I don't know. It's 2 a.m. When he used to be done at the club DJing, I'd be like, take me to Denny's, baby.
0: Biscuits, anytime's a good gravy. Time for a biscuit for Dana. I don't understand why you're infatuated gravy. With these little biscuits.
1: Bacon, biscuits.
0: Biscuits.
1: They're my favorites. Also, love me some down in the DM. That's coming up next. Good morning.

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3: From the Big O Tires Traffic Center, Friday morning, not too much report. 80 westbound from the 50 to Davis, you're at the limit. Downtown Sacramento, no delays or backups. 5 southbound and northbound past the Golden Center. It's clear. I'm Fonseca with Sacramento traffic.
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0: you missed your down in the DM, here it is.
1: So let's break it down. Jacob says that his girl Tiff is becoming more and more distant. They've grown apart. She's spending a lot of time at work and hasn't been interested in spending the night at his apartment lately, which is already a red flag. She's also on her phone all the time, texting when she's with him. So Jacob thinks there might be someone else in her life. All right, so Jacob, I'm going to, you know, lead with the obvious question. Have you even had a conversation with Tiff and asked her if she's talking to anyone?

0: besides herself?
1: Of course, but she denies it.
2: Do you ask her, like, who she's texting, though?
1: Yeah, but she always says it's her mom or one of her friends or someone from work.
3: How long have you guys been dating?
1: About a year and a half now.
0: So, this is personal, but what's the love life like, the sexy time, you know?
1: Not good at all. She hardly comes to my place anymore, and it's been 2 weeks since I stayed at hers.
3: Did you get to take a look at any of the messages?
1: No, you know, I just hear the notifications go off, and I look, and I never really see anything, but, you know, like, her whole energy changes, and then she, like, goes right into the bathroom and takes the phone. And
0: Do you think that maybe she's already seeing someone else or just, you know, communicating with them, kind of messaging back and forth?
1: Might be someone she already knows.
3: What does Tiffany do for a living?
1: Works in a mortgage company, refinances, something like that.
3: Okay.
0: Oh, hold on just a second. Something like that. You've been with this woman for over a year and you don't know what she does exactly? That don't make any sense to me.
1: I don't know. I don't get into her business. I mean, she's an assistant to this guy, helps people refinance their homes. Really boring job, but the pay's good.
3: I got a question for you, Jacob. What do you do for a living?
1: Well, I used to bartend, but not much money in that. So I'm a delivery guy.
3: I get that. All right.
0: Yeah. So you guys want to tell her that she won a vacation trip and ask her who she wants to take with her?
1: Well, how about this? She always puts her business cards in those free lunch drawing things.
0: Oh yeah.
1: She'd probably believe if she got a call, maybe she won one of those things.
0: Okay, So give me a name of one of the restaurants that she frequents that she really likes, and I'll tell her she won a free lunch and that she could bring a guest.
1: Well, she talks about this place called... They always have a lot of meetings over there.
0: Yeah.
1: They get takeout. I know she loves the pancakes, something like that.
0: Okay. So it is. Let me write this down. Let's get Tiff's number, and we'll get it started right now.
1: Number is...
4: Hello, this is Tiffany speaking.
0: Hi, Tiffany. This is Monica from... restaurant, and I was calling today to let you know that you won a free lunch. Congratulations.
4: Oh my god, I never won anything. This is crazy. This is exciting.
0: So now all I'm gonna need from you is your guest name, because we're doing these custom t-shirts for all of our lunch winners.
4: Oh my gosh, that's so cute.
0: The next thing I need, I have your name. Let's see, Tiffany. Now what's the name and the size for the other t-shirt so we can get it all printed up?
5: Is it going down? Find out next.

0: About to find out.
1: Ooh, we are on part two of today's Down in the DM. So Jacob's girlfriend, Tiffany, she's kind of acting suspiciously when she's on her phone.
2: You know, I just hear the notifications go off and I look and I never really see anything, but you know, like her whole energy changes and then she like goes right into the bathroom and takes the phone. And
1: I have Tiffany on the line right now. I'm pretending that she won this free lunch to her favorite brunch spot. So we're about to find out, is Jacob acting jealous or is it going down in the DM?
3: Hello, this is Tiffany speaking.
1: Hi, Tiffany. This is Monica from Restaurant, and I was calling today to let you know that you won a free lunch. Congratulations.
3: Oh my god, I never won anything. This is crazy. This is exciting.
1: So now all I'm gonna need from you is your guest name, because we're doing these custom t-shirts for all of our lunch winners.
3: Oh my gosh, that's so cute.
1: I have your name. Let's see, Tiffany. Now what's the name and the size for the other t-shirt so we can get it all printed up?
3: It's gonna be Adam Martin. And I think he would be a large, and I'm probably a small.
2: What?
3: I'm sorry, who is this?
1: Tip, this is Dana Cortez from the Dana Cortez Show, and your boyfriend Jacob had us call you. Who are you talking to?
2: Who's this guy, Tip? Who's this guy?
3: Oh,
2: he's Adam.
3: Oh, my God. Seriously?
2: Cut off. Who's this guy?
3: I work with him. He always buys me lunch, so I was just going to pay him back without spending money.
2: Yeah, why is he buying you lunch? What the f*** is going on, Tip? Are you around on me?
3: You're such an idiot. This is embarrassing.
2: You're my girlfriend. You're taking another guy to lunch and you're embarrassed.
1: From the outside looking in, it doesn't sound good, Tiff. I'm not going to lie to you.
3: Oh, really? Adam is 61 years old.
1: Oh,
3: he is a married man.
2: Oh,
3: he's about to retire, okay? He's a grandfather and he's like my mentor at work, you idiot.
2: Yeah. How come I never heard of him? Probably trying to mentor into your pants.
3: Man. That is disgusting. You always say my job is boring. You don't ever want to talk about it. How would you even know?
2: Yeah, well, I don't like the idea of you going to lunch with other men.
3: Okay, I don't like the idea of dating you. So you're a f***ing child. Thank you. Thank you very much for making this easy.
4: Oh, she's gone. She hung up.
1: Hey, Jacob, are you there? How are you planning on handling this?
2: Yeah, I don't even give a f***. I want to be with someone like her.
5: Well, she technically didn't do anything wrong.
2: Listen to me. You're going to let your wife hang out with dudes from work? We all know what happens when you do that.
1: You wanted us to do this. You obviously care about the woman. You're the one who called.
2: Yeah, whatever. Gotta go.
1: Seriously? It did not go down in the DM. I know that man right now hung up because he's calling Tiff. I don't care if he says he doesn't care. He cares, and she was right. How many times do we go out to lunch with coworkers? It happens all the time.
4: But you never go out to lunch with coworkers without your husband there.
1: Yes, I have, and he goes out too.
5: I mean, it happens, but I can understand this man's concern,
4: yeah.
5: Because if my wife was going to lunch consistently with a coworker, I might be a little bit suspicious. But if he's a 60-year-old grandpa, I'm a probably.

0: You can let it go.
1: Are you gonna let it? You can let your girl be a sugar baby?
0: Oh, come
2: that's
0: on.
2: What's up, dude. Oh. That's what's up. Oh my gosh.
1: And another point is I'd be very upset if my girlfriend didn't invite me for free pancakes. All right, I love pancakes.
0: You know what? I'd be more upset about that than her going to lunch with the old man.
2: All right, so are you mad if your significant other is going to lunch with one of their coworkers? 877-730-DCS1. Call us now and let's talk about this when we come back. Has it happened to you?

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1: Toy Story 5, arguably one of the biggest movies coming. I mean, nobody is, everybody wants this movie. I can't wait for it. And Bad Bunny was just added to the repertoire. He's making a cameo in Toy Story 5.
2: Bad Bunny?
1: He's going to be pizza with sunglasses. Described as effortlessly cool and mysterious.
2: That's kind of already him in real life.
1: That's what I mean. He's not. It's not a stretch, huh?
2: No.
1: Yeah, I'm excited about this, though. This means that he's just getting, I mean, think about it. He's the biggest artist in the world. He's got the most streamed albums of anybody. But this is him just really reaching more into his English
2: really getting into acting. I know he was in the movie with Brad Pitt. I mean, he's doing all the WWE stuff, and now he's in a Toy Story 5 movie.
3: He is a Saturday Night Live regular as well, too. But
1: yeah,
3: Dan, I got to ask you, you're the Bad Bunny expert, in my opinion. Do you think this is his biggest play that he's ever made in his career?
1: Absolutely.
3: A Toy Story franchise?
1: Cartoon money is forever. Anytime I do an interview with somebody who's been in a cartoon, I know they're paid. Like Gabriel Fluffy Iglesias. Remember we had him on the show? I was like, oh, you're making money. George Lopez, money. Like there's different levels when you're talking about doing cartoons, and it's forever money. Who else is a big comedian that's done
2: Kevin
1: cartoons
2: Hart
1: like
2: did
1: that?
2: It.
1: Kevin Hart?
2: Who else? Is, there's
3: well,
2: not a lot
3: I mean,
2: of
3: there's a there's a generation of people who only know Eddie Murphy for Donkey.
1: Eddie Murphy's greatest role is Donkey.
2: And the fact that is not true.
1: It is true. And the fact that he's never won an Oscar. Do we have any Donkey snippets? I don't know that we do. Producer Jack's looking. We do have the trailer, though, to Toy Story 5. While that's playing, find me Donkey.
4: Bonnie, there's a package for you.
5: Oh, thank you, thank you.
6: Hi there, I'm Lilypad. Let's play.
7: Extinction, not again.
8: Bonnie, screen time's over now.
5: Okay.
9: I want to talk to you, device.
4: Please, call me Lily.
9: Me and the toys have been working all summer to try and get Bonnie to make friends.
4: Yeah.
9: But then you had to ruin
4: it.
9: You're not even listening to me.
4: I'm always listening. See?
1: It's about electronics coming into the lives of children and how they affect our
2: imagination. I can't believe how long this franchise has been around. I just Googled it. The first one was in 1995.
1: What?
2: Yes. That, I mean, 30
1: There's
2: years.
1: There's people that are listening that weren't born.
2: No.
1: That's way back in the 1900s,
2: I would love to say that I wasn't born, but I was
1: definitely
2: born.
1: We was born in the 1900s for sure. Did we find Donkey? Okay, let's play it. Go ahead, Jack. Donkey from Shrek.
10: I'm making waffles.
1: I'm making waffles.
2: That's all you found?
1: That's all he's got.
11: I'm all alone. There's no one here beside me.
1: It's the greatest role Eddie Murphy has ever played. I don't care about Dreamgirls. I don't care about Beverly Hills Cop. The fact that I just learned that he improvised most of the movie. He was allowed to just be himself. Was just given barely a little bit of direction. Genius.
2: Well, can we at least show Tom Hanks some love? Because, you know, we are talking about Toy Story and not Shrek.
1: Yeah, Tom Hanks too. All right, of course, Toy Story 5 is in theaters June 19th.
2: There we go.
1: Next month. Will you be taking your kiddos or will you be going as a grown-up to see Toy Story 2 since we're going back to 1995? 877-730-DCS1. 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
1: Dale. 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
0: All right, we'll be back after this. 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
3: Toys are back in cereal. I am what? So
4: what
3: excited.
4: What in the 80s is going on?
3: Right? Automatic, right. So I don't know if you did this, but when I would go see my tia Sylvia, my aunt Sylvia, she always had every kind of cereal, like at the top of the fridge, from Apple Jacks to Lucky Charms to whatever you could think of. She had Cookie Crisp, and my cousin

0: we had a lot of bags of
1: cornflakes
0: or whatever
1: just not
0: they're
1: good.
0: Called.
1: Yeah. So anyway, I would stay with my Aunt Sylvia, my cousin Shannon, my cousin Tommy, and my Uncle Tom. Well, I would stay on the other end of the house. And so I'd wake up so early and I would go in there, and I don't know if you did this or not, but I would shove my arm all the way down the cereal box and I would grab that toy and I would take it back to my room.
0: Yeah, that's every kid.
1: I wouldn't tell anybody I did it. So I don't know what happened when they got to the end of the cereal box.
0: Do you remember what kind of toy it was?
1: One of them was like a little action figure. It was yellow. Mm. I don't even know what it was. That's not the point. The point is it was there. Well, Kellogg's is teaming up with Toy Story 5. That's how they're kicking off their toys.
0: Oh, they're going to put Toy Story characters in cereal?
1: Yes. Can you imagine? And then there's other cereal brands that are now getting it. They're like, oh, we'll do that too. I feel like cereal's going to make a comeback because sales have been down.
2: You know what's funny is trying to explain this to like anybody in Gen Alpha that we didn't have iPads. Our toys came in cereal boxes.
0: Or the back of the cereal box.
1: And we'd read them.
2: God. But you know what was my favorite toy that came in a cereal box? Was the color-changing spoon.
1: Ooh. Oh, the magic spoon.
0: I wrote that one down too because when it would get cold, it would change to another color. Oh.
1: So the collectible spoon is going to be back. Kellogg's says they're doing it. When it would hit the cold milk, it would turn like pink.
0: I remember
1: or whatever.
0: Physically fighting my brother over the sticky hands. You remember you could throw them out the wall and they would go down.
1: But why would they only stick for like an hour?
0: Not even an hour, like
1: they
0: 20
1: just
0: minutes.
1: Dirty, they'd just be done. My favorite cereal when I was little, of course I did love cornflakes. I'm not going to lie. My nan always had cornflakes with extra sugar and bananas in it. I wanted Lucky Charms.
3: Do you remember Lucky Charms? They're magically delicious.
1: I used to watch the commercial and just dream it was in my
0: I love Lucky Charms. My favorite, though, is Captain Crunch by far. Captain Crunch peanut butter. I know it hurts the roof of your mouth, but it is delicious.
2: That's like chewing on gravel.
1: It's horrible, dude.
0: Delicious. Let it soak in the milk for a little while.
1: No, it's just painful to try to eat that cereal. Captain Crunch or the peanut butter, whatever. Okay, we do have a call on line two. Annie, welcome to the Dana Cortez Show. Mija, what's your favorite cereal?
4: Either Fruity Pebbles or
1: Fruit Loops.
2: Fruity Pebbles.
1: Fruit Loops.
0: I forgot about Fruity Pebbles. That
1: Remember
0: was a
1: those?
0: Great cereal.
2: Oh,
0: and
2: Pebbles.
0: Then I love the Flintstones, so it made it even better.
1: Fruity Pebbles is good, but do you remember the Cocoa Puffs?
0: I'm going to go Fruity Pebbles over Cocoa Puffs.
1: The only reason I like Cocoa Puffs is because I'm not a big fan of milk, and when you're finished, the milk was chocolate.
4: That's
1: Hi, sweetie. How are you? I hear everybody in the background. What do you think that's one of the best cereals? What's the best cereal ever?
2: Cinnamon Toast Crunch is the best cereal for multiple generations.
1: It still is.
0: That's probably my number two.
1: I will eat a cup of Cinnamon Toast Crunch in 15 minutes flat because I don't put milk in it. That's a good one. What's another really good cereal that you loved when you were little? There was like a toucan. Fruity something, fruit.
0: That's the one that Annie just talked about. Fruit Loops.
1: Fruit Loops.
0: Not Fruity-O's.
1: That was the bag. The bag of... Which, hey?
0: Bag of wheat. Remember that one?
1: Bag of wheat. This might be controversial.
2: Okay.
1: But I loved Grape Nuts.
0: That is controversial. Nobody likes
1: Nobody liked Grape Nuts?
0: My grandma.
2: I didn't even know Grape... Is that that's a cereal?
0: Yeah.
2: Or a fruit?
1: No, it's a cereal.
0: You had to be like 65 plus to even enjoy
2: it. Grape Nuts, huh?
0: Yeah.
1: My Aunt Sylvia had it, and so I would eat it. No, I would...
0: That was the cereal I would eat if there was nothing left.
1: No, I loved it. I would put lots of sugar in it. My Aunt Sylvia had it, and I would pretend I was a horse. Because it was
0: basically
1: like, kind of like horse feed.
2: Dude, now that I'm thinking about it, you know what toys they should put into the cereal boxes for millennials?
1: What?
2: They should just give us all a shot of Ozempic.
0: Your box of cereal comes with a shot of Ozempic.
2: We're raised on Kellogg's.
0: All the calories, none of the guilt.
1: What's your favorite cereal, and are you as excited as we are that toys are back inside the boxes? 877-730-DCS1. Text or tap in. We'll be back after this. Don't move. 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

0: I'm so disappointed in my husband, DJ Automatic, for saying that a man can be pressured or anyone can be pressured into getting married. No, I feel some type of way about it. If you just turn the radio on, we did a Down in the DM earlier. Laurel was upset because her boyfriend, Jeremy, of 6 years, by the way, they moved in together. So she's like, it's ring time. Wait a minute. It might not be time to get engaged. It might be time that he's talking to someone else. And he was. And it was really kind of creepy the way the whole thing went down. He's literally stalking some woman at the gym who had told him, leave me alone, you creepy.
1: He's not a good guy. We've established that.
0: The pressure, though.
1: The pressure that she's feeling from other people has put her in this situation.
0: I want to talk to Marissa. Marissa, welcome to the Dana Cortez Show, Mama. Thank you so much for holding. What are your thoughts on our conversation?
2: So, first of all, I think the guy is a jerk. I think he's creepy and disgusting. Blech. I also feel very bad for the girl, but I think there was red flags before she even moved in. There had to have been.
3: Yep.
2: She could have just took a step back maybe and decided not to move in. However, that is just horrible for her. Another thing about the marriage, I've been with my husband for 16 years and we didn't get married until this year of 16 and we have 3 kids.
3: Oh, wow.
2: So
3: it works out.
2: Yeah, it worked out. But kind of being pressured and moving in maybe in the beginning. Yeah, I think that does happen to a lot of people.
0: But look, see what Otto had said is 6 years later, he ain't going to marry you. That's not true.
1: Well, they have kids.
2: Yeah,
1: their situation is different.
0: It doesn't matter about the kids or not. You can still get my friend Aziza too.
2: I don't think it matters about the kid. I had our first child within the first year of being together. And we still never got married until our very last third child.
0: Yeah, so it's not about the kids. It's when the time is right. So don't be discouraged if you're with someone and they haven't married you yet or you haven't gotten married yet.
2: Yeah.
0: Because that kind of hurt my heart when Otto said that. And I do understand what you're saying about pressure to a certain extent, Otto, but mine was different. I was 15 years old when I had my first child. I got married, which is crazy. And the only reason I went through with it is because we bought the cake. And I was like, we paid for the cake. That was like the most money I'd ever spent at that age. Yeah, not the baby, nothing. It was the cake. I was like, well, we already paid for the cake. Got to go through with it. How stupid is that?
1: That's what a 15-year-old thinks.
0: That's
1: why you shouldn't have been getting married.
0: Exactly. Okay, we have Angela on the line. Angela, Mama, thank you so much for holding. Welcome to the Dana Cortez Show. Good morning. What are your thoughts?
4: Okay, so mine is a little opposite. I was pressured into getting married, but after 7 months of actually being engaged, so it was pressure by the girls. And when I said, you don't think it's too soon to get married? And he's like, what, you don't love me? You don't want to get married? I'm in love with you. So I'm like, okay, this man loves me. I didn't find out until after there was baby mama drama. There was drama from his mother.
0: He
4: was too much of a mom. So it can be a good thing to wait because you don't want to rush it. I didn't find out later until after I was married that it was a bad marriage. It lasted 11 years. But it was 11 years of hell.
0: Well, you know what? You did find out. You figured it out. Gosh, I know. I understand what you're saying about the time and all of that. But you learned your lesson. When you think back, do you think you were getting pressure from your family as well? Or was it just him? Was everybody around you kind of like getting, get married?
4: Actually, the day of my wedding, my mother was like, are you sure you want to do this? Are you sure this is a man for you? So she could see it before I did, but I was blinded by the love. And so, yeah, you don't want to make that mistake. Luckily, we didn't have kids together. I already had 2 kids and he did too, but I dodged a bullet with that one. So yeah, sometimes waiting is a great thing. Take your time. There's no need to rush. You have your whole life ahead of you.
0: Oh, I know. That's right. You know what else you said that I think people need to really pay attention to? I know it's difficult, but usually your parents, your family, the people around you who love you, they know best. They're not giving you advice 9 times out of 10 because they don't care about you. They're giving you this advice because they see something. Okay, now we're going to go to 4. Hi, Amber. Welcome to the Dana Cortez Show. How are you? Good morning.
5: I'm good. Good morning. How are you?
0: I'm doing well. So what are your thoughts? There's a lot of layers to this onion. Let's peel them back.
5: So mine is quite odd, only because I was actually pressured by my family to get married whenever I found out I was pregnant. So mine is a little bit different. I was pressured by my brother, you know, you need to get married before you have this baby. You need to do it the right way. You know, this is a Hispanic family, and he's like, no, you need to get married. So I told my ex-husband now that we need to get married. This is the best thing for us to do. And he's like, okay, well, we got married in a month, and unfortunately, 2 years later, we were separated.
0: Well, don't feel bad. 2 years, you made it way longer than I did. I was married and with child and everything within a year. I'm like, oh my God, divorce, pregnant. I was crazy. Do you think because of the pressure of, I think, I don't know if

0: this is the case with you. Was it kind of religion a little bit, like?
1: A little bit. My brother, he's a big brother. You know, he wants everything right. He wants you to do good by the book. And it did play a little bit of a factor because he actually was a pastor.
0: Okay, well, I was going to say, baby sister can't be out here having a baby unwed. You know what I mean? Yes. I mean, that's the thing. People want you to be married. But then when things don't work out, it's not like 1950 anymore where you have to stay with somebody. You want to be with somebody who loves you. Are you married now and happy?
1: I am not married, but I am in a happy relationship that has been going on for about to be 6 years.
2: What?
3: Oh,
2: good for you.
3: Oh, 6 years.
1: We are about to be 6 years in November. And I mean, we're taking it at our own pace. I'm okay with it. We are very happy. We do have a house together. Mm-hmm. So, and it is just, it is what it is.
0: Do you want to marry this man?
1: I do. Okay.
0: You do.
1: But there are certain circumstances that we're not rushing it. So, and it's okay.
0: I swear, I was about to say, you rushed it the last time. Don't rush it this time.
3: I mean, you guys have a house together. You're pretty much married anyways.
0: Yeah, you're pretty much married. You're already committed. Once you start sharing bank accounts, that's that's next level right there.
3: Get a home loan together.
0: Yeah, you don't have to explain why or whatever. I think that the idea of your brother pressuring you because it's the right thing to do, also society, right? Mother and husband, you should be married. You shouldn't be having babies without being wed and all this stuff. I'm sorry, and I want everybody to get married and have babies later and do all that, but that's not the way it always works out, and I'm not here to tell fairy tales. I want to be honest.
3: Do what I'm hearing. I'm hearing I'm right once again.
0: You're not right. I don't know if I said that, because you said after 6 years he's never going to marry you, and we've talked to like countless people who've gotten married way later.
3: No, I'm right that she was in the wrong is what I'm saying.
0: She wasn't in the wrong.
3: She tried to force the situation.
0: Well, hopefully this relationship is over. 877-730-DC S1. Tap in with your thoughts. We'll be back after this. Sponsored by T-Mobile.
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2: Jealousy can lead you down a really bad path.
3: Oh.
2: It can make you think your boyfriend is trying to get more than a haircut. Today's down of the DM, Brianna contacted me and she said, my boyfriend Marcus, he's getting a haircut by this woman that doesn't look like she's actually a stylist. She looks like she's selling, you know, herself, or she's an IG model.
4: Are you talking about a haircut, or are you trying to offer me something else?
2: Marcus, I thought you wanted the extra.
4: No, I'm sorry. I don't, but I know now why Johnny recommends you, though.
2: Excuse me? Who's Johnny? What are you talking about?
4: Look, I'm sorry. I'm not one to judge people or what they do, know for a living, but I won't be booking an appointment or need any of your services. But thank you.
2: Marcus, stop. I was pretending to be this IG model. Obviously, he did not go for it. He was weirded out even. You could hear, he's like, ah! And then,
3: I mean, it could have been a sting, too.
2: Yeah, right. And then Brianna stepped, Brianna had to defend her actions.
4: So you're not the barber?
2: No, and your girlfriend is on the phone. I'm not the barber. Brianna's on the phone? Yes, Brianna, are you there?
5: Yeah, I'm here.
4: Are you kidding me right now?
2: Brianna, obviously Marcus is a good man. There is nothing going down but a real head massage.
5: I'm really sorry. I, wait, wait, wait, I'm confused.

0: only
1: how
0: say
1: you got my barber's information. Hey, so I'll tell you what, just hang up the phone and call me back when you're not with your friends, okay?
0: Okay, anyway, we have Alice on the line. Alice, welcome to the Dana Cortez Show. What are your thoughts on this down in the DM? And do you think that maybe he just wanted to be around an attractive woman and, you know, pay for a haircut? Obviously, he didn't want anything else.
2: I believe that it's okay for a guy to go with some hot chick. Just give him a little bit of a fantasy or something. Because, you know, they see you every day.
3: The MVP of the morning.
0: Alice, a little fantasy. Is that what?
2: Especially when they get their head massaged.
0: Girl, I'm ready for a scalp massage myself, and there's no fantasies involved. I just fall asleep. Have you had one of those things? Oh, my gosh. They're worth every penny. I understand why she might be a little concerned. And I've seen this girl's Instagram, this woman, and she's extremely good looking. Like, she's, you know, beautiful. And I think I'm cute, but I might be a little nervous if Otto goes to get, you know, a haircut with her.
4: It's nothing to be nervous about. That girl doesn't want anything to do with him besides give him a haircut and make him feel desired for a second.
2: Not only that, she put that Instagram there for business. And when she said, I'm going to do special things, wink, wink, it's all to just get him motivated and to bring him in and get that cash.
0: I know that's right. Yeah, you're right. And you know what? If they're dumb enough to give it to you for a haircut, then that's exactly what you got to do. Okay, Miss Alyssa, welcome to the Dana Cortez Show. What are your thoughts on this down in the DM?
5: Hi, good morning. I don't think it's a big deal. My last boyfriend, what did bother me, he would go get massages and not tell me from a woman. But and I wouldn't panic or anything, but I would just be like, what? You went alone to a woman's house to get a massage? He was like, well, her husband was there, so it was okay. And then I later met them, and it was normal.
0: Okay, it was all normal. Okay, but that probably threw you off at first.
3: It threw me off when she was explaining it.
0: Yeah, and the husband being there, you know what? You never know. I was like, you know. But obviously, you realized it was all normal.
5: Yeah, they're like old friends. It was fine. Okay. But I go to his hairstylist still to this day.
0: So. Do you not go to a barber? Do you both go to a stylist?
5: Stylist, but he's gay, so it's like
0: okay. Because Otto and I go to a stylist. Actually, she was Otto's stylist, and he recommended her to me, and she's been absolutely amazing. I never thought of that. Okay, hold on. Hold on. And Alyssa, listen to this. The place we go, it's nothing but hot women, like beautiful women, Otto.
4: Yeah.
5: You want pretty people. Like, it helps when they're pretty. Like, they're attractive and makes you feel more comfortable. I could understand it. It's nothing like sexual or like there's no feelings there ever. I get it. Yeah. And it's just a time, like a piece when you get your hair done. You get like 3 hours to get your hair done.
0: So they have to be pretty to be able to do good hair?
5: No, I just feel like they are naturally, that's what they do for a living, so they're going to be pretty. Like, what person would be touching your hair with bad hair?
3: Yeah, no, nobody.
0: That's like asking a broke person to invest your money. No, I get it. No, yeah.
3: But also, I think we're missing the underlying factor that he's needing intimacy, and there's a lack of intimacy in his relationship.
0: Maybe
3: and
0: not.
3: We've all been there before where that dies down, and it makes you question a lot as a man.
5: No, you have to like give your boyfriend a massage just so he doesn't get his hair done.
3: No,
0: I'm like, that is ridiculous, Anthony. Seriously, that doesn't even make sense. Oh my gosh, you're paying for someone to tell you they want you and they don't.
4: We know that. We know. Do you think when people go see the nighttime ballerina or they go see go see the hot, you know, stylist or duo, I know she doesn't want. I've lived my entire life in this body. I know she doesn't like me. She doesn't want me. But so, I know. But I also know that
0: I'm a sexy man.
4: I also know that it feels nice to be around beautiful people.
0: This girl's just doing this to get money. 877-730-DCS1. Call us up. Let's talk about it when we come back.
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1: We had it down in the DM earlier. Brianna contacted me, okay, and she said, my boyfriend Marcus is talking to someone, but it's something she said in the down of the DM that I realize now this is all about her being jealous. Take a listen.
2: He's messaging this other woman who he swears is his barber, but I don't know. She looks like an girl, if you ask me.
3: Oh.
2: If you look at her Instagram, she's like half naked and every photo.
1: Crystal, welcome to the Dana Cortez Show. I know you have a strong opinion about our convo. Good morning.
4: I do agree with, I forgot who said it, but men want to feel needed. They need to. I was in a relationship for about 10 years, and I'm not a touchy-feely person. I'm not. I grew up in a very, in a military family half my life, and I'm not touchy-feely. I don't like
1: it. So is there not a lot of affection per se in
4: correct?
1: Okay It was more tough love,
4: and I 100% had no problem how beautiful these females were that he were in a go getting his hair cut, go getting a shave, doing whatever, because I knew that he needed this attention and I wasn't giving it to him. But I'm very I'm a tough one to love, and I do tough love.
1: Okay.

0: Okay.
1: That's how you're raised, obviously.
0: Yeah, you were raised that way. Yeah.
2: Yes, and I'm not, and I understand this, and I know this about me. So, and I know at the end of the day, he's coming home to me. Men do need this attention. They need this want, this need to feel just, hey, I still got it. I'm still good.
0: Even though it's a facade, even though he's paying for it.
2: Yeah.
1: Yeah.
2: Yes. And I'm okay with that because right now I can't give you that. I'm overstimulated. I'm this, I'm that, whatever. You want to go get your pedicure toes done. Go ahead.
0: Why are you not comfortable, though? If you recognize that, Crystal, why are you not comfortable, like, reaching out and giving hugs and kisses and arm and back scratches and stuff like that?
2: I do. Like I said before, I'm not an easy person. I have bipolar. I'm manic depression. My moods are highs. My lows are lows. And I understand it. I'm not an easy person to be in a relationship with. It's very hard for my other person to understand me as well.
0: No, you give them the grace that they need in understanding yourself. And that's how you make a relationship work. Now, what do you need from your partner since you're giving them all that? What do they give you in return?
2: I need them to understand that it's not about them. When I'm in my lows, oh, you don't love me, you don't want to hold me, you don't know. I need you to understand that this is not about you. This is about something that I'm going through, and I just need you to give me my space, and then when I'm ready, I'll come, and I will. I do have my lovey-dovey moments when I'm on my highs, and my relationships, they love it when I'm on my highs, because I'm very lovey-dovey. I'm all touchy, affectionate, but then they realize, oh, nope, she's spaced out today. It's not me, it's her. Hey, babe, can I go get my hair? I'm gonna go get my hair cut. And I'm just like, yeah. And that also tells me, like, hey, you're being kind of distant towards me. The more I see them going out, hey, I'm gonna go get a beer at, instead of Applebee's, I'm gonna go get a beer at Twin Peaks. Okay, well, that's them telling me.
0: Yep, it's your cue to say, hey, I need to snap back a little bit and give them some. Crystal, what you said is so important. You realize what they need and they realize what you need. Because if you're incapable of doing that, you have to say, it's not about you. It's me.
1: It's commendable how self-aware you are. The fact that you're able to, like, recognize these patterns and put them in the know now, and it probably does make your relationship a little bit easier.
0: Have you become more self-aware? How'd you get there? Share it with us. 877-730-DCS1. 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
1: You're automatic.
2: I go by Anthony A, a.k.a. the Burnt Tortilla.
3: Hate to tell you this, but median pay for CEOs rose nearly 6% last year, but it was the compensation packages that were the worst, rising another 6%. So the rest of us are suffering?
1: And they got more money?
3: 12% more. 12% more salaries, because you get 6% more pay, 6% more bonuses.
1: At some point, when are we going to start reacting to this? Why is it okay that the top gets to make tons more money than the bottom?
3: It's not. Vote. Vote for the person. Before I move to food news, vote for the person who's fighting for you and your family. Let's stop voting for political parties. All right, what do we have for food news? DJ Automatic.
1: I officially don't like Timothée Chalamet anymore.
3: Why?
1: Because
3: Kylie Jenner's boyfriend?
1: Yeah. Well, he's more than that. He's an actor, and he's also a humongous Knicks fan. And this is part of the reason I don't like him, because of his relationship to Mikal Bridges, who plays for the New York Knicks. He now has a Chipotle Eat Forever free card.
3: Eat all you want at Chipotle?
1: Yep. Just like Mikal Bridges does. Mikal Bridges hooked him up. So when Mikal Bridges was with the Phoenix Suns, he would only eat Chipotle. That was the only thing he ate. So they ended up giving him a card, a burrito card.
3: Which
1: so he
3: made you super jealous.
1: Made me super jealous that he could go into any Chipotle in the country, and he could just show the card and they give him a free bowl or a free burrito. Now Timothée Chalamet has that. Timothée Chalamet is worth how many millions of dollars? Mikal Bridges is worth how many millions of dollars? They don't need a free burrito card.
3: Speaking of anarchy, we talked about the CEOs. Now you're that mad about Timothée Chalamet.
1: Not my favorite person today.
3: Oh, you're just jealous. Gosh, if I could have an eat for free card, it would either be Pizza Hut or Chipotle or Church's Chicken.
2: I'm with the Church's Chicken and what they do with the honey biscuits, but I'm going to have to go with the Wiener Schnitzel all-you-can-eat card if I'm going to have to get one for myself.
3: That'd be good, too, Wiener Schnitzel.
1: I'm just going Mickey D's all day.
3: All day, Mickey D's. What about Chipotle?
1: You know what? Chipotle should have thought about this before they didn't give me a card.
3: What do we have for National Day, Anthony A?
2: With summer right around the corner, it is National Heat Awareness Day heading into the weekend. Make sure you hydrate up, y'all.
3: Yeah, because we were talking about this earlier. It's not just about being super hot. It's about staying hydrated. Once it starts getting warmer, your body needs the extra water, W-A-T-E-R, not just soda. I saw somebody drinking a soda for breakfast the other day. I'm like, what are we doing? Come on. All right, what's
1: your hydration.
2: And we also have National Snail Day, not as like an escargot form, as in like living, breathable form. So shout out to the snails.
3: Poor escargot snail. Those are the ones you eat. Who thought it'd be a good idea to take those slimy animals?
1: They're delicious. I don't know what you're talking about.
2: I didn't want to say it. I didn't want to say it on Snail Day, but escargot is actually pretty good when it's
3: Anthony,
2: done right.
3: You guys, Hakuna Matata. Don't do that.
1: Right into my Bella.
2: And we'll wrap it up on National Biscuit Day.
3: Now there's something I can eat. I'm going to get into my country mode. When I talk about biscuits, you got to have somebody who has a twang when they make your biscuits. Biscuits, sausage, gravy.
2: And arm fat.
3: Arm fat.
2: I need a wobbly arm. I need a wobbly arm.
3: If you eat enough biscuits, you will get that wobbly arm, okay?
1: I don't want your biscuits if it doesn't wobble.
3: We'll be right back after this. 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
2: Drake surpassed Michael Jackson? Yep, that's the word according to Billboard, and I want to talk about it. So I know that Drake knows a thing or two about trophies and breaking records. We know that for sure. But he just celebrated surpassing Michael Jackson for the most number ones among male solo acts this past week, earlier this week, rather, after Janis, STFU, debuted at the top of the Billboard Hot 100, which isn't surprising to me because everybody I know is using that song on Instagram, TikTok. I know I used it myself, but I think it's different. I'm just going to say the bar is different. Michael Jackson sold hard copies. Michael Jackson was in hard rotation on the radio. Michael Jackson was a world-renowned artist, and Drake is too, but it's different when you have to walk up to a record store and buy a hard piece of plastic to listen to,
3: or the only place
2: CD
3: you can hear the record is on the radio.
2: Yeah, exactly. I am giving all the credit to Drake. He dropped three albums. They all three debuted number one, number two, number three. I give him that. But man, I don't know about the whole "you surpassed Michael Jackson" thing.
3: I'm not buying it. I'm sorry, you can't.
2: I mean, it happened, but I think it's the way they weigh.
3: It's the way things are weighed at this point. Yeah, because you can like look at Thriller or look at Janis.
2: Yeah, that's
3: which,
2: what I'm saying.
3: Which song's gonna stand the test of time? I shouldn't have to explain that to you.
4: When it comes to commercial success, the quality of the music has never really, like, you know, this happens all the time where it's like we have artists who aren't necessarily putting out the best work, but it plays the game right. And I think that's what Drake did. I would be really excited to see him after all of these albums, because now isn't he technically cleared of his like record label obligations? So I would love to see him just with 100% free creative control without worrying about the record label breathing down his back.
2: We've been listening to the album, we're streaming it here and there, and Otto did catch a verse where he's like, oh, there it is. He said, this is going to have to hold you off till my real project. And I was like, what?
3: Well, I mean, now he's at the table. He's got all the bargaining power that he would ever need at this point. He's got, you know, a joint venture company saying they'll give him $2 billion and UMG saying, we don't want you to go anywhere. So Drake's going to get paid regardless.
2: Will he parlay this into a better deal with Universal Music Group, UMG? Or will he leave the label?

0: table and parlay it into $2 billion. 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I guarantee you. And I'm sorry, nothing beats Thriller. Okay? And I love you, Jake. I love you, but I'm sorry. All right, we'll be right back after this. Brought to you by Uber. Request a ride today.
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4: Hey, Jill. You know the old sugar daddy. They be tricking. They tell them girls.
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1: From the Big O Tires Traffic Center, Sacramento, 5 northbound from Florin Road to downtown Sacramento. It's a smooth commute. 99 northbound from Florin, your drive's clear as well, 250. For your Friday, your commute's looking pretty good so far. I'm Fonseca with Sacramento Traffic.
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5: Fresh Friday for the kids. I love this. It gets me going. Yeah. Put your kiddos on the radio asking them funny questions. 877-730-DCS1. We actually don't ask them funny questions. Their answers are funny. So let's go to our first caller here. You know, there's that trend on TikTok and Instagram and Facebook. Everybody's going back to 2016. I want to have some fun with that. We have Lewis and his daughter Adeline on the line, which I love. That's such a beautiful name. Okay, Adeline, were you born before or after 2016?
6: Before.
5: What do you think your dad did when he was little? How did he play back in the 1900s?
6: I think he used to, like, climb the fences and, like, play at the playground.
5: Do you climb fences and play at the playgrounds?
6: No.
5: I didn't think so.
7: That was a thing they used to do in the old days.
5: They used to do that in the 1900s, back in the olden times. Why don't you climb fences and play at the playground?
6: I just with my friends.
5: Just hang out with your friends and stuff. Life's way different. Life's way different now. Do you have a phone already, Miha?
6: No.
5: Good. Anyway, let me Lewis is doing a darn good job. Lewis, back in 2016, what was life like for you then? I mean, think about it. That's a decade ago.
8: I know. I was probably still changing diapers for Adeline.
5: You were a brand new father.
8: Yes, for the second time. It was great. The best thing in the world.
5: Oh, it really is. It really is. So there was no going out for you or anything with two babies. You weren't out there in the clubs or anything like that.
8: Oh, no. That was past my prime already.
5: Lewis and Adeline.

0: 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Hi, Lamar. How are you?
1: Good.
0: You're doing well? Okay. So were you born before or after 2016?
1: Before.
0: Okay. So let me ask you, what do you think your mommy liked to do when she was your age back in the 1900s? What do you think she liked doing for fun?
1: Your boyfriend.
0: What?
2: I mean,
0: she had a boyfriend.
2: Yeah, I mean, of course she did.
0: She was having fun. She was doing her thing. How do you think she played on the playground?
1: Hopscotch.
0: Hopscotch. Okay. Mm. All right. There you go.
2: Do you still play hopscotch?
1: No, double dags though.
0: Oh, there we go. I love that. So, what were you doing in 2016? Do you remember?
1: 2016, probably still hanging out at the nightclub.
2: You and I both.
0: Oh my gosh, I remember the skinny jeans. I remember the nightclub. We've been thinking about doing a night, but where we opened the club at 6 and closed by 11 because, you know, we have to get home early now. Aisha, Lamar, thank you both so much for listening. It means the world to me. And Lamar, have a great day at school.
1: Okay.
0: Bye.
1: Have a good day.

0: got the bag. Fresh Friday for the kids. It's DJ Automatic's playlist, and I'm feeling it today. Let's go. Join the radio hunt and call us so we can put your kiddos on the radio. 877-730-DCS1. Miss Shannon and Rainey, welcome. How are you? Good morning.
1: Oh, hi.
0: Oh, my gosh. Everybody sounds so good this morning. So, Rainey, were you born before or after 2016?
1: At 2016.
0: Oh!
2: So you're 10 years old?
0: Wow!
1: I will be 10.
2: Oh, okay. Mm-hmm.
0: Yeah, you sound like a big girl. You sound like a big kid. So when your mom, Shannon, was little, back in the 1900s, what do you think that she, what do you think she would do to play that's different than you do now?
1: Play hide and seek.
0: Yeah.
2: Oh, that was a fun game.
0: Shannon, what were you doing back in 2016? Do you remember?
3: Back in 2016, I had another baby then at the time, too. So, raising kids and being a teacher.
0: Oh, hey. Wow. Thank
2: you for being
0: you
2: a teacher.
0: So much. Yeah,
2: thank
0: you. What grade do you teach?
3: I teach middle school.
0: Oh, that's tough. God bless you.
2: That has got to be the hardest teaching.
0: The Father, Son, the Holy Spirit. Thank you, ma'am, for doing that.
3: It is the toughest.
4: You guys are my favorite.
0: Oh.
2: Now you're my favorite.
0: Yeah. I love you so much.
4: I listen to you every morning.
2: Oh, thank you so much.
0: Well, I knew you were brilliant the moment you called, Rainey. Hello. And Shannon, obviously, like we talked about playing outside, playing hide and seek. How are things different? You're a teacher. You've witnessed this with kids before tablets and phones were introduced. Is there a big difference?
3: Oh, absolutely. Absolutely. Going from not having to come in until the street lights come on to, you know, kids' faces all being stuck in a screen. And, you know, I'm happy that my kids do still go outside and play. But the level of technology is, it's an entirely different play world, I guess.
0: Yes. Would you recommend for parents to not put their kids in front of a tablet or a screen early and kind of wait till they get older?
3: Absolutely. Teach their own, but I do prefer kids have actual play and socialize and play with things and learn and discover.
2: Imagination.
3: Oh, definitely.
0: As adults, we can figure problems out because we made those little mistakes when you're little, right? Playing, and I haven't seen a broken arm in years. Remember, when I was little, everybody had a broken arm.
2: That is true. I don't see many broken arms anymore.
0: Everybody had a broken
3: arm. We were always hanging out of trees, and now there's nets under every tree and very soft landings.
0: Life is not a soft landing, honey. Let your kids explore.
3: That is true.
0: You and Rainey have just made my morning. Have a beautiful day.
3: Thank you so much.
2: Appreciate you.
4: Thank you.
0: Bye.
2: Bye.
0: Bye.
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3: 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I found it faster than anyone. After 4 seconds,

0: If you missed your down in the DM, here it is.
1: Oh, man. So today we're going to talk to Laurel. It's time for today's, it's time for the down of the DM. And she contacted me. She sent me a direct message because she's worried about her man, Jeremy. He's trying to go out with a woman that he met at the gym.
2: Uh-oh. Oh, I already know. She went through his phone.
1: No, she didn't. She went through his computer.
2: I knew it. As soon as you said gym, I thought she's probably just jealous.
1: She's not jealous at all. Okay, until now because of what she saw.
3: I don't know. If she's going through the man's computer, she has an issue no matter what she finds.
1: Well, she
3: takes a lot.
1: You know what, Anthony? She didn't even mean to. It was an accident. He told her to order groceries. Her phone was plugged up, so she grabbed his laptop. It wasn't even a big deal.
2: So they live together?
1: But she just moved in a few months ago, which is why this whole thing caught her off guard, Otto. She's just shocked at the way he's behaving. So take her off hold, please. Hi, Laurel.
4: Hey, so I want to establish I never go through Jeremy's computer or phone. I really was just ordering groceries when I saw a message. He'd been talking to a woman on Facebook.
3: Ooh, you read the man's messages?
4: No. Well, not exactly. He's in a workout group, and he messaged this woman who's in the group.
1: And you said you thought it looked like he deleted part of the thread, correct? Like something was missing from the conversation.
4: Dana, I swear he had to have because there were gaps in their conversation.
2: So you're analyzing his messages, and you guys just moved in? You might be the problem.
4: You could clearly see they had a longer conversation, and he deleted the messages. And I'll tell you something else. They didn't look like workout talk either.
1: And you also told me that, Jeremy, you've been together for a while now, right? It's a long-term relationship.
4: Almost 6 years. And I've never known him to do something like this. We've had our ups and downs like any couple, but he's a good boyfriend.
3: Okay, well, explain what the thread of invisible messages was about that got you all worked up.
4: I know for sure. He asked for her phone, and about 3 days before that, he had sent her a reel that I sent him earlier that week. Oh. I'm not being crazy. That's strange.
1: And I think I asked, but there are no kids involved, right? You guys don't have children.
4: No.
2: I got a question for you. Was the woman in the workout group, and what does she look like? Is she pretty?
1: Why would you even ask if she's pretty?
2: Well, because it matters. It matters. Because if she's in shape, she could just be jealous of the way the girl looks. I'm sorry.
1: Oh, my gosh. See,
2: it's a reality of the situation, Dana.
4: That is not what's going on here. I want to know why he asked for her phone number and what they said that was so bad he deleted it.
1: I'm going to need you both to calm down just a little bit right now. Seriously.
2: Nobody's worked up.
3: Okay. I think we just need to get him on the call and try to figure out what's going on, if they're talking or what's really happening.
1: So, Anthony, I'm going to tell him that I'm the woman from Facebook, and we'll kind of go from there.
2: Okay. We need her name. Do you know her name?
4: Of course I know her name. It's Liza. I told you I saw the messages.
2: Oh. All right. See, this is what I'm talking about.
3: All right.
1: Everyone is chill. Laurel, give us the number so we can do this right now. And please don't talk, okay? Because I got to get the most information out of Jeremy I can.
4: Okay.

0: Oh. Hi, is this Jeremy?
1: It is. Who's this?
0: Liza, how are you?
1: Oh, from...
0: Yes, yes. Hey, can you talk right now?
1: Yeah, I just stepped up for a break.
2: Is it going down? Find out next.

0: Is it going down in the DM?
1: We're about to find out.
2: Oh, here we are. Here we are. Second part of today's Down in the DM. So Laurel actually sent me a direct message about her boyfriend, Jeremy. He's working out at the gym, but she is afraid he might be working on more than his muscles and losing weight. Yeah.
3: He's in a workout group, and he messages women who's in the group.
2: And you said you thought it looked like he deleted part of the thread, correct? Like something was missing from the conversation.
3: Dana, I swear, you could clearly see they had a longer conversation, and he deleted the messages.
2: Okay, so I have Jeremy on the phone. I am pretending to be Liza, the woman he's been communicating with. Is Laurel making too much of things? Maybe she's upset because he's getting fit and she's not? Or is it going down in the DM? Let's find out. Can you talk right now?
4: Yeah, I just stepped up for a break, so it's actually good that you called now.
2: Perfect timing. Yeah, hey, must be fate or something. So anyway, I was just kind of wondering, since we were talking, going back and forth, if you wanted to, you know, get a workout in, and then we can grab some lunch after.
4: I'm kind of confused.
2: Why are you confused? We've been messaging on Instagram, and you sent me your number, some funny reels, and that's why I'm calling.
4: Well, when I asked, you said you knew I had a girlfriend, and then you stopped replying.
2: Well, should

0: Should I have not called you? Are you upset that I'm reaching out?
1: No, I'm not mad. I'm glad you changed your mind.
0: Okay. All right. You know, we can get something light. I'll take a change of clothes. You bring something too. Get like a really hard workout in. We can shower at the gym and then we'll leave from there.
1: That sounds nice after a hard workout.
0: All right. So you think so?
1: And maybe we can make a night of it. Lunch can turn into dinner and then who knows what after.
0: Okay. Well, let me ask you this. Did you break up with your girlfriend?
1: No, but what does that have to do with anything? I've told you I've been watching you for months and I think we can have some fun.
0: Well, I think you're kind of gross, actually.
1: What?
0: But you know what I mean? How could you do this to your girlfriend? How could you do this to Laurel?
1: Maybe. What's going on? I thought
0: I should be asking you what's going on. I don't even know who Liza is. This is Dana Cortez from the Dana Cortez Show. This is the Down in the DM.
2: I just moved in. What's wrong with you?
1: Oh my God. Seriously? What are you doing?
2: I don't have to answer any questions. I'm not the one trying to meet up with someone else.
1: Have you been going through my phone?
2: No, I didn't.
3: But she did go through his computer.
0: Automatic. Come on. We just said that.
3: I mean, she did, right?
2: Gosh, I'm so embarrassed right now.
1: This is the problem. You don't trust me. You made me move in, and now I have no privacy.
2: Don't try to make this my fault. I didn't make you do anything. I don't know what you're talking about.
1: Yeah, you do. I didn't want you moving in just because all your friends are married, and you keep putting all this pressure on me.
2: I think we need to talk about this.
1: I think you should move out.
2: Oh my God. Are you even talking about? I gave you half the deposit.
1: Yeah, well, too bad.
2: What are you talking about? We've been together 6 years.
4: Hey, Laurel, he hung up.
0: Oh, my God.
2: What?
4: He hung up. I'm sorry.
2: I'm going to go to his field office.
0: You know what, Laurel? I don't think that's a good idea, Mama. Hold on. I feel like he's manipulating you. He was trying to talk to that girl. I mean, we don't even know who she is. Clearly, she told him no because she knew about you. He doesn't seem like a good person.
2: Okay. I got to go. I'll text you tonight.
0: It went down in the DM. And may I say, Jeremy's a bad, bad person. Just straight up, he's a bad person. How dare he take the money for her to move in and then say, oh, you pressured me. Then why'd you take the money?
3: Well, she should be able to get that back from him.
0: How? How is she going to get it back from him? He's not a good person. He's not going to give her any money back. And she has nowhere to go. She's probably going to go live with her parents or something now. 6 years they've been together. She's over here thinking she's getting a ring, and she's really getting not anything good from this guy at all.
3: I just don't know how she couldn't see it beforehand.
0: Because they've been together 6 years, Otto.
5: He blindsided her.
3: If you're going through his phone, you're going through his computer, why would you move in with him? Why would you do that?
0: Because he said move in.
3: No, because she feels pressure from everyone else, from society, that she needs to be married, she needs to have kids, she needs to do all that. And so she made a bad decision because she felt pressure. That's what happens.
0: Are you seriously blaming this on her?
3: No, I'm not blaming her. He's the bad guy. You're 100% right. But she made a bad decision. Why would you move in with somebody if you don't trust them 100%? That's just common sense.
0: Because maybe she did trust him 100% until she moved in. Maybe she didn't
3: called
0: know.
3: You to do it down in the DM. Why would she? She doesn't trust him. That was a bad move on her part.
5: He seemed like a big manipulator, dog. He seemed like he was a very conniving man, bro.
3: Okay, Anthony, it's established. He's a bad guy. He's not a good person. We know that. But going forward, why would you have to move in with somebody? Why would you even consider moving in with somebody if that's the case? You're going through their stuff. Honestly, I feel like she was pressuring him to get married, and that's probably the reason why he stepped out.
0: You can't pressure somebody into doing something they don't want to do.
3: True.
0: If you don't want to do it, don't do it.
3: They shouldn't have moved in together, period.
0: 877-730-DCS1. Can you really pressure someone into commitment? Call us up. Let's talk about it next.
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Are you ready? Every Friday in May and June at 10th and J in downtown Sac. Make some noise. 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
2: Toy Story 5, arguably one of the biggest movies coming. I mean, nobody is, everybody wants this movie. I can't wait for it. And Bad Bunny was just added to the repertoire. He's making a cameo in Toy Story 5.
3: Bad Bunny?
2: He's going to be pizza with sunglasses. Describe.

0: Just effortlessly cool and mysterious.
1: That's kind of already him in real life.
0: That's what I mean. It's not a stretch, huh?
1: No.
0: Yeah, I'm excited about this, though. This means that he's just getting... I mean, think about it. He's the biggest artist in the world. He's got the most streamed albums of anybody. But this is him just really reaching more into his English
1: bag of tricks. Really getting into acting. I know he was in the movie with Brad Pitt. I mean, he's doing all the WWE stuff, and now he's in a Toy Story 5 movie.
2: He is a Saturday Night Live regular as well, too. But yeah, Dan, I got to ask you, you're the Bad Bunny expert, in my opinion. Do you think this is his biggest play that he's ever made in his career?
0: Absolutely.
2: A Toy Story franchise?
0: Cartoon money is forever. Anytime yes. I do an interview with somebody who's been in a cartoon, I know they're paid. Like Gabriel Fluffy Iglesias. Remember we had him on the show? I was like, oh, you're making money. George Lopez, money. Like there's different levels when you're talking about doing cartoons, and it's forever money. Who else is a big comedian that's done
1: Kevin
0: cartoons
1: Hart
0: like
1: did
0: that?
1: It.
0: Kevin Hart?
1: Who else? Is, there's
2: well,
1: not a lot
2: I mean,
1: of people.
2: There's a generation of people who only know Eddie Murphy for Donkey.
0: Eddie Murphy's greatest role is Donkey.
1: And the fact that is not true.
0: It is true. And the fact that he's never won an Oscar. Do we have any Donkey snippets? I don't know that we do. Producer Jack's looking. We do have the trailer, though, to Toy Story 5. While that's playing, find me Donkey.
3: Bonnie, there's a package for you.
4: Oh, thank you.
5: Hi there, I'm Lilypad. Let's play.
6: Extinction, not again.
7: Bonnie, screen time's over now.
4: Okay.
8: I want to talk to you, device.
3: Please, call me Lily.
8: Me and the toys have been working all summer to try and get Bonnie to make friends.
3: Yeah.
8: But then you had to ruin
3: it.
8: You're not even listening to me.
3: I'm always listening. See?
0: It's about electronics coming into the lives of children and how they affect our
1: imagination. I can't believe how long this franchise has been around. I just Googled it. The first one was in 1995.
0: What?
1: Yes. That, I mean, 30
0: There's
1: years.
0: There's people that are listening that weren't born.
1: No.
0: That's way back in the 1900s,
1: I would love to say that I wasn't born, but I was
0: we
1: definitely born.
0: We was born in the 1900s for sure. Did we find Donkey? Okay, let's play it. Go ahead, Jack. Donkey from Shrek.
9: I'm making waffles.
1: That's all you found?
0: That's all he's got.
10: I'm all alone. There's no one here beside me.
0: It's the greatest role Eddie Murphy has ever played. I don't care about Dreamgirls. I don't care about Beverly Hills Cop. The fact that I just learned that he improvised most of the movie. He was allowed to just be himself. Was just given barely a little bit of direction. Genius.
1: Well, can we at least show Tom Hanks some love? Because, you know, we are talking about Toy Story and not Shrek.
0: Yeah, Tom Hanks too. All right, of course, Toy Story 5 is in theaters June 19th.
1: There we go.
0: Next month. 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
7: I keep seeing celebrities' posts, me in the 90s versus now. Well, the person staring at me in the mirror is definitely not the same person that could pull off bootcut jeans. Time creeps up on us so slowly, you don't see it until suddenly you do. 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

Juneteenth is going to be popping in downtown Sacramento, out at the park. Concerts in the park. Kid Ink going to be out here in the 916. 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Mark your calendars. Plan to be out there with you. Keep that money in your pocket. Concerts in the park is completely free. Free concert. Juneteenth. Kid Ink. It's going to be all the way up.

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3: Yeah.

Concerts in the Park is going down. Are you ready? Every Friday in May and June at 10th and J in downtown Sac. Make some noise. Next Friday, it's all about the soul.

0: person who's never had sight. All I can tell you is it hurt like hell, but worse. My daily walk was gone, and that bothered me a great deal. Then I thought of all of you and how much more devastating this type of injury could be for you. My life stopped. I now feel your pain. Just know at Morgan & Morgan, we got your back. I understand. Morgan means more.
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back when Justin Timberlake was still doing R&B tracks with hip-hop artists. Whew, what a time it was. It's a Sack Throwback Lunch with D-Lo here on 102.5 KSFM, number one for hip-hop and R&B. You know we got to hit you with that lunchtime leftover. You're going to immediately start doing the dance right now.

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0: 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And, of course, we have your down in the DM. 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

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And of course, we have your down of the DM. Hey, it's the Dana Carson Show. 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

It's Friday. We made it, Sacramento. I am so excited. Listen, we got through the week. You didn't think you were going to get through this week, and you made it, baby cakes. Tasha Makia, it's 102.5 KSFM, so we got a lot going on today. And, of course, I come with gifts. Like, I got your Pitbull, Little John tickets. I want you to be in the building for that 3 o'clock hour. But last night, your girl, Latto, dropped her album, and there's a lot of buzz. Word is that she's coming for Cardi B on a brand new record called Gimme That. Have you heard about it? Let's talk about it. 8 minutes. That celebrity spill is going to be so damn messy, friend. Tune in. Don't move. Don't

0: major love to Drake, calling him the GOAT while praising his lyricism on the album called Iceman. Everybody from Fat Joe to Jada, just everybody's been talking about it because a lot of people on social media are saying that Drake truly went in, that he put up huge streaming numbers, and that everybody's debating about the lyrics and things like that, the disses, you know, just all of it. But Drake, once again, is the center of attention and the conversation. Love him or hate him, I'm going to tell you what, he's got the whole internet and a lot of people in the hip hop world and outside of it talking, okay? And if Drake loves one thing, that would be him being the topic of conversation, okay? In other news, listen, I love to see people come up and be happy all over again. Now, Tia Mari might have a new little boo thing, honey, and honestly, good for her. So she wound up jumping on social media smiling after posting some really cute vacation photos from Nobu Los Cabos, right? And in one of the photos, she's laughing on the beach with her head resting on a mysterious man's shoulder. Now, she didn't tag him, she didn't name him, and I love this because you can share what people look like, but they don't need to go follow him, you know? And after her divorce about 4 years ago from Corey, I mean, it was kind of messy. It was really stressful for her. She was on television when she was on the show crying, and fans watched her focus on her healing and her motherhood and, you know, just finding herself all over again. So seeing her look this happy, trust me, fans and people everywhere are just loving this for her. And last but not least, Lotto dropped her brand new album, Big Mama, where she's asking fans, number one, to listen in proper order. She said this is a very special album to her, and it's important for fans who are true fans to listen from one to, you know, just in the proper order. But fans are speculating that she did diss your girl Cardi B on a brand new record. Now, remember when Cardi B had that whole situation that went down with Ice Spice, where there was some shade thrown and Cardi B called up Ice Spice's people and just lost it on her. But while going off on Ice Spice's people, she brought up Lotto's name for whatever reason. Matter of fact, take a listen to this.
1: What she said? Why you wanna ask?
2: I really don't know.
1: You don't know? I'm a soldier. I'm not Lotto. I'm a beat her the f*** up. I'm a knock her the f*** out. On ya. I'm a beat her ass. I'm gonna get riot beat up by my f***. Y'all gonna see what the f*** is up. You think I'm Lotto?
0: Later on, your girl Cardi B apologized to Lotto. She said she was hot and in the moment. But, you know, one thing for me, or one thing about me, is I don't understand why other people's names got to come up when you're feeling some type of way and you're feeling spicy. But, you know, she did publicly apologize and said that they were good. Wind up buying Lotto a bag. And from this record and what it seems, the joint is called Gimme That off Lotto's brand new album called Big Mama. It just doesn't seem like Lotto has truly accepted the apology from Cardi B in this brand new song. Nothing's been confirmed, but all eyes are on Cardi B and Big Mama, aka Lotto, friend. We'll see what happens, but that is your Celebrity Spill.

become one of the biggest names in boxing, right? But still end up in trouble with warrants. It's always the same thing when it comes to your boy Gervonta Davis, man. Good afternoon, Sacktown. It is 102.5 KSFM, Tasha McKee.

Shamakia holding you down. So Gervonta Davis is now wanted in Baltimore, Maryland, after a judge approved an active warrant tied to an alleged probation violation. Now, this whole situation comes from a separate Florida case where he's facing connections and charges to an alleged incident at a Miami nightclub. But his legal team says they cooperated with authorities, that he did too, and that he isn't a flight risk. But the warrant remains active while the case is playing out. Like, this is a lot. This man has so much talent. Nothing but drama and always in a courtroom. Like, what's going on?

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So, listen, Tia Mari B in love, having a new boyfriend after 4 years. 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

105 KSFM. 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Would you say that Latto is the queen of the South? 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You know, she's coming for Cardi B on the album. People are claiming and thinking, is she the queen of the South?

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sometimes people will call you different when you stop participating in things that almost destroyed you. 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I got the daily dose that you've been looking for coming up next.

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1: Yeah.
2: You could bet that, never gotta sweat that. 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You could bet that, never gotta sweat that. 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
1: Respect you like a lover.
2: You can't move how they move because you're not moved by what moved them anymore. And some people, they're motivated by attention. Some are fueled by drama. They like it. They crave it. They don't know how to be better. And some people need that validation every 5 minutes just to feel important. And some people will sacrifice peace and loyalty and even their own character just to fit in or feel seen with the wrong people. But when life really humbles you, when pain really teaches you, your priorities change. You start craving peace more than popularity. And I'm not just talking about you talking about it. I'm talking about you being about it because real love matters more than fake connection. And your purpose should matter more than approval. And that's why everybody can't understand your growth because they're still entertained by things you had to heal from. See, you're not boring. You're evolving. And the strongest people in the room usually move different because they finally learned what's actually worth their energy.

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You can get a free psychic reading right here with us on Monday. Yep, with Sirimani. Yes. Plus, we'll get our spiritual forecast for the week as a collective. And of course, we have your down in the DM. Hey, it's the Dana Curtis Show. 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

0: 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When you hear Snooze by SZA, that's when I'll be giving you the keyword again. 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
1: Let's get the party started. See you at the bar. You was hardly talking. That's when I knew that your heart was scarring. Friends to lovers need a part to star in. Like, wait, babe, let me.

are beefing, and this time it's not Cardi B and Nicki Minaj, but it does involve Cardi. Let's talk about it inside your Celebrity Spill Sacramento. Coming up next, right here on 102.5 KSFM. 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

Well, guess who jumped out as a Drake fan? Let's get into your celebrity spill. So, listen, Jim Jones is making some waves and showing major love to Drake, calling him the GOAT while praising his lyricism on the album called Iceman. Everybody from Fat Joe to Jada, just everybody's been talking about it because a lot of people on social media are saying that Drake truly went in, that he put up huge streaming numbers, and that everybody

conversation, okay? In other news, listen, I love to see people come up and be happy all over again. Now, Tia Mari might have a new little boo thing, honey, and honestly, good for her. So she wound up jumping on social media smiling after posting some really cute vacation photos from Nobu Los Cabos, right? And in one of the photos, she's laughing on the beach with her head resting on a mysterious man's shoulder. Now, she didn't tag him, she didn't name him, and I love this because you can share what people look like, but they don't need to go follow him, you know? And after her divorce about 4 years ago from Corey, I mean, it was kind of messy. It was really stressful for her. She was on television when she was on the show crying, and fans watched her focus on her healing and her motherhood and, you know, just finding herself all over again. So seeing her look this happy, trust me, fans and people everywhere are just loving this for her. And last but not least, Latto dropped her brand new album, Big Mama, where she's asking fans, number one, to listen in proper order. She said this is a very special album to her, and it's important for fans who are true fans to listen from one to, you know, just in the proper order. But fans are speculating that she did diss your girl Cardi B on a brand new record. Now, remember when Cardi B had that whole situation that went down with Ice Spice, where there was some shade thrown and Cardi B called up Ice Spice's people and just lost it on her. But while going off on Ice Spice's people, she brought up Latto's name for whatever reason. Matter of fact, take a listen to this. Later on, your girl Cardi B apologized to Latto. She said she was hot and in the moment. But, you know, one thing for me or one thing about me is I don't understand why other people's names got to come up when you're feeling some type of way and you're feeling spicy. But, you know, she did publicly apologize and said that they were good. Wind up buying Latto a bag. And from this record and what it seems, the joint is called Gimme That off Latto's brand new album called Big Mama. It just doesn't seem like Latto has truly accepted the apology from Cardi B in this brand new song. Nothing's been confirmed, but all eyes are on Cardi B and Big Mama, a.k.a. Latto, friend. We'll see what happens, but that is your celebrity.

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3: Sacramento Cap City Freeway, southbound El Camino Avenue. It's a thick drive southbound to 50. 50 westbound, it's brake lights to 5. Looking at the 80 westbound from 50, it's a slow drive out of Sacramento to Davis. I'm Fonseca with your Sacramento traffic.
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2: Sacramento 80 westbound before Reed Avenue. It's a slow drive out of town to Davis. We had an earlier incident. It's cleared away. 50 westbound from the 305 interchange. Expect brake lights past Harbor Boulevard onto the 80. With Sacramento traffic, I'm Fonseca.
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